0: and welcome to That's English.
1: In today's programme, we're talking about life in the future.
0: That's right. And in this episode, someone is making a TV programme called The Future Techno Show in the cafe.
1: How interesting. Before we watch, here's our question. What are the three people in the Future Techno Show going to do?
0: What are the three people in the Future Techno Show going to do?
2: A TV programme in our cafe. I'm nervous. When are they arriving? Are we going to make food for them?
3: Don't worry, Bill. Yes, we're providing food, but only tea and sandwiches.
2: Good. So we're not making cakes?
3: Well, I'm not making cakes, but aren't you going to make some scones this morning? Your scones are the best in Britain.
2: You really are a sweet talker. Okay. What time is everyone arriving?
3: Don't worry, Bill. They are arriving in a few minutes, but Clark Hammond isn't going to get here until 10 a.m.
2: Is Clark Hammond the director?
3: Clark Hammond is the presenter of the Future Techno Show, and he's coming here this morning. The Future Techno Show is very simple. Three people are coming here, and they're going to talk to Clark Hammond and Deborah Cash.
2: Who's she?
3: I'm going to tell you. Stop interrupting. She's a businesswoman. She's the richest woman in Britain. The three people are going to tell Clark and Deborah about some new ideas and inventions. Clark and Deborah are going to ask them a few questions and decide which is the best idea. The person with the best idea is going to win £250,000.
4: In this series so far, we've seen some of the newest and most fascinating ideas and inventions in the UK. Today, we're in Cafe 27 in London, and I'm certain we're going to see some excellent presentations in today's programme.
5: I agree, because I'm only giving my money to an invention that's more exciting than anything we've seen before.
4: Definitely. Deborah's going to give £250,000 to today's best idea. The winning invention will have to be interesting and well-designed. Now we're going to meet our first entrepreneur, Kath Enstone.
1: Oh dear, Bill was very confused.
0: Yes, but Laura was enjoying the programme. I think she wanted to be on it. So, did you answer the question?
1: What are the three people in the Future Techno Show going to do?
3: The three people are going to tell Clark and Deborah about some new ideas and inventions.
1: So the three people are going to tell Clark and Deborah about some new ideas and inventions.
0: And the person with the best idea is going to win £250,000. That's a lot of money.
1: Yes, but it isn't very easy to think of an original idea, Annabelle.
0: No, of course it isn't.
1: Did you notice how the people in the episode were talking about plans and arrangements? Watch again.
2: Are we going to make food for them?
4: Deborah's going to give £250,000 to today's best idea.
1: To talk about plans and arrangements, we can use going to. Someone is going to win a lot of money.
0: But we can also use the present continuous. Watch.
2: What time is everyone arriving?
3: Yes, we're providing food, but only tea and sandwiches.
0: We can use the present continuous to talk about a definite arrangement. For example, when we have an appointment.
1: Oh, yes. I'm meeting my dentist tomorrow afternoon.
0: What time?
1: 2:30. Get it? Tooth hurty.
0: Oh, Ashley. Now, before we continue with today's episode, here's our second question. Why is Deborah going to give Charlie a million?

0: £1 million.
1: Why is Deborah going to give Charlie £1 million?
2: These days, people use remote control devices to operate many different machines and technologies. You can hoover the house more quickly and listen to music, or access the internet more easily than ever before. However, I believe that in the next few years, people will want to do these things faster and with less effort. This is why I have developed Think Active.
3: What will Think Active do?
2: Think Active will be the most effective way to control any household device. Using your mind, you will be able to tell the washing machine to switch on or control the temperature in your house.
4: How will it work?
2: It will work like this. What sort of music do you like?
4: Country and Western.
3: Brilliant. Well, that's the most amazing thing I've ever seen. Will it work for anyone?
2: Yes, I'm using this. It sends my thoughts to the device more efficiently than a remote control. It can read my thoughts, and soon it will be able to read anyone's mind.
4: Who will use this device?
2: Everyone. People with disabilities will be able to control their own lives more effectively. This device will change the world more completely than the internet or the mobile phone.
5: Hi, I'm Miles Slinger. I'm a great inventor. My invention, the Cool Spoon, will make everyday life easier and better. Ouch! In the future, your food will always be at the perfect temperature.
4: How will this spoon make our lives easier?
5: This spoon will cool your food for you.
4: I'm sorry, Miles, I'm going to stop you. I don't agree that your invention will change people's lives. It'd be a complete waste of money.
6: Very soon, poor nations will fight richer nations for food, water, and fuel. We have to help people who have less than us. I have developed a chemical that will change seawater into fresh water for drinking and for farming.
3: How will it work exactly?
6: I'm sorry, but that's top secret.
3: Oh, no. Yeah.
6: My invention will help people in the poorest countries. They will be healthier, happier and more peaceful. There will be less difference between the rich and the poor.
4: How much will this product cost? How much profit will you make?
6: Well, I won't make any money. It will cost nothing. I will be happy to give my invention to the poorest people in the world.
4: Going to give £250,000 to Kath.
2: Thank you.
4: I'm also going to give Charlie £1 million because I believe that her invention will change the world completely.
3: This has been the most amazing show we've ever had. Thank you for watching.
1: Wow. I think these ideas are definitely going to change the world, Annabelle.
7: I certainly hope people will be healthier and happier in the future, Ashley. Anyway, what about the question?
1: Why is Deborah going to give Charlie £1 million?
4: I'm also going to give Charlie £1 million because I believe that her invention will change the world completely.
7: Deborah believes that Charlie's invention will change the world completely, and that's why she's going to give her £1 million.
1: That's amazing. Deborah thought Charlie's idea was better than the others, so she decided to give her more money.
7: Well, her idea will help a lot more people, but it will cost a lot of money, so she will need £1 million. In the second part of the episode, the inventors were making predictions about the future. Watch again.
2: Think Active will be the most effective way to control any household device.
0: My invention will help people in the poorest countries. They will be healthier, happier, and more peaceful.
1: When we make predictions about the future, we can use will. Watch again.
4: How much will this product cost?
0: It will cost nothing. I will be happy to give my invention to the poorest people in the world.
1: Charlie is talking about what she thinks and hopes for the future, so she uses will.
7: For example, I think my baby will be born soon. We usually contract will to ull, like this. When my baby is born, I'll be very excited.
1: I'll be excited too, but...
7: Oh, don't worry, guys. My baby won't be born today. When we make a negative prediction, we use will not or won't, like this.
0: Well, I won't make any money.
1: So do you think in the future we will have inventions like Charlie's water device, Annabelle?
7: Well, I think we will have many technical devices for entertainment, but I hope we will have some that help people too. Remember what Kath said.
2: This device will change the world more completely than the internet or the mobile phone.
7: So will the world get better in the future, or will it get worse? What do you think, Nathan?
8: I'm sure some things will be better. I think travel will be faster and easier, and cars will be cheaper.
1: Yes, but will people be happier? I don't know.
7: Well, we asked some people the same question. Will life get better or worse in the next 20 years?
9: Wow, that's a difficult question. I think probably a bit of both.
10: Yeah, I know what you mean there, actually. I can see it getting worse, but I can see things that could be better.
11: Quality of life. Oof. I'm going to hope for better.
12: It's hard to say, I think, because we're depending on technology too much, so probably people are going to see each other less and less in person.
13: I hope it gets better with technology constantly changing, and I think cultures are evolving. I think it'll get a lot busier, a lot more hectic. The price of things will go up, but hopefully, you know, more jobs will increase and we'll all have a better quality of living.
14: I think we are now conscious about the environment and about different cultures more than we were maybe 10 years ago. I think life will be better in the next 20 years.
15: I think it's going to get harder for people because there's less money around and people are finding it difficult to get jobs.
11: I think it's difficult to say whether life will get better. I think things are improving in our lifestyles, but I think it's very hard to say.
1: It's a difficult question. People think that things like lifestyle and quality of life will be better.
7: But they also think that life will be more hectic, más ajetreada, and that we will lose contact with each other. I hope that doesn't happen.
1: Well, that's all in the future. But for now, it's time to say goodbye. See you next time.
7: Bye-bye.

0: again. Welcome to That's English.
1: Hello.
0: Today, we're going to look at life in the future.
1: Yes. In our documentary, we visit a town which doesn't exist.
0: Can you explain what you mean by a town that doesn't exist?
1: It's a town that will be built in the next 20 years.
0: That's right. And it will be completely green. Northwest Bicester will be the first totally sustainable and eco-friendly town in the UK.
1: So when you say sustainable and eco-friendly, you mean the residents will do things like recycling their waste?
0: Well, yes, that's part of it. But we all do that already, right?
1: Yes, most of the time.
0: Well, you should do it all the time. Anyway, today we're going to learn a lot more about being eco-friendly, so pay attention.
1: I will, I promise.
0: Good. So now it's time to go off to Northwest Bicester. And while you're watching the documentary, listen for the answer to the question. Why will Northwest Bicester become a town to live, work and play in?
2: Imagine a town where the main method of transport is the bicycle. A town where the air is free from pollution. A place where recycling waste and saving energy are a way of life for everyone. An impossible dream? Only 10 miles away from the ancient and busy city of Oxford, on this site, there will soon be a new type of town. This town of the future is called Northwest Bicester, and it will be Britain's first eco-town. At the moment, there is only a demonstration building. But over the next 20 years, they are going to build 5,000 new houses like these. But what will make Northwest Bicester more eco-friendly than other towns? We met Azel Strong, who works for Northwest Bicester, and asked her about the project.
3: It's one of four eco-towns in the UK, and it's looking at being one of the most sustainable places to live, work, and raise a family.
2: But the plans go much further than that. Louise Caves, who also works for the project, explained the implications of living in a green town.
3: Every single resident that moves into Northwest Bicester will commit to thinking about how their lifestyle is beneficial to the environment.
2: Of course, all the houses in Northwest Bicester will be eco-friendly.
3: They will keep warm in the winter and stay nice and cool in the summer. They will generate their own electricity through solar panels on the roofs. They will recycle rainwater to flush the toilets within the home.
2: But it is not just the houses that will be green and sustainable. This eco-town will be a place to live, work and play, Steve Hornblow explains.
4: Of the 5,000 homes, we have to create a job for each home. We also have to have 40% of the land for open space. There will be better public transport. There will be also places for the people to meet and greet and places for children to play within the town.
2: Are there any other changes which will benefit the lives of residents?
5: Tries to use local businesses as much as possible, which will grow and provide more jobs for the area.
2: The eco-town should be completed in 2032. Looking further into the future, the changes planned here should mean a strong sense of community for everyone.
3: I think that the residents that move into Northwest Bicester will have an exceptionally good quality of life.
2: So the Northwest Bicester experiment is beginning. Will it be the model for all towns in the future? Only time will tell.
0: Wow, I'd like to live there.
1: Yeah, me too.
0: Are you sure, Ashley? Don't forget, residents will have to leave their car at home in the garage.
1: But I love my car.
0: Exactly. I don't think you're ready to live in a green town.
1: but they won't finish building it until 2032.
0: That's true. Anyway, can you say the question again?
1: Sure. We asked, why will Northwest Bicester become a town to live, work and play in?
0: Let's watch again.
2: This eco-town will be a place to live, work and play. Steve Hornblow explains.
4: Of the 5,000 homes, we have to create a job for each home. We also have to have 40% of the land for open space. There will be better public transport. There will be also places for the people to meet and greet and places for children to play within the town.
1: So, Northwest Bicester will be a town to live, work and play in because there will be a job for each home, better transport and lots of open space.
0: So what did you find most interesting?
1: I thought it was a great idea to use rainwater to flush the toilets. It rains very often in Britain. How about you?
0: Well, it's amazing that they're going to create a job for every home.
1: Yes, that's an innovation which could really change society.
0: Living in a green home, in a green town, and with a job, that sounds like paradise.
1: Yes, it's a very optimistic picture. Let's see now if our friends from different English-speaking countries are so positive about the future.
0: Good idea.
1: OK, so we asked, what social changes do you expect to see in your country in the next 10 years? Let's see.
6: I feel that people won't be going out as much because of the financial climate, so people won't be able to afford to. So I think the family is going to become stronger in the next 10 years.
7: We have had massive Chinese immigration into New Zealand. 75% of all the houses sold are to Chinese families. So that's bound to have a huge social impact, the change of language and traditions.
8: I expect more or less everything social to become electronic. Whereas nowadays, quite a few things are still face-to-face, I think most things will become electronic.
9: I think the next big social change we'll see in Jamaica will be in the area of gay rights.
10: Based on what I've watched happen over the previous 10 years, I would say that I'd like to think that America is becoming more progressive and will only continue to become more progressive over the next 10 years.
11: I would hope that immigration laws would be changed so we become even more multicultural than we are already.
0: People think we'll be going out less in the future. That's interesting.
1: Yes, and wasn't it fascinating how many of them talked about society becoming more progressive, más tolerante.
0: Greater respect for gay rights.
1: Yes, and that will be a positive thing.
0: That's right, lots of optimism.
1: Great. Anyway, time for our next road trip. Today, Katie and Sam are going to their first destination in Wales.
0: And they are also going to find out about green living in a very interesting place, the Centre for Alternative Technology. So while you watch, try to answer this. What type of energy does the Clyffe Railway use?
1: Let's watch.

0: So you always wanted to come here? I dream of going to Paris, not a forest in Wales.
1: Welcome to the Centre for Alternative Technology. Oh, you'll love it here. You try to live your life green, don't you?
0: Yes, of course.
1: Come on then, we're going on the Cliff Railway.

0: Wow. How does this railway work?
1: I don't know. Let's ask.
0: Oh, excuse me.
2: Hello.
1: Could you tell us what mechanism the railway uses?
2: Well, it's quite simple, really. The tank in the bottom train is empty. We fill the tank in the top train with water, and the weight of the top train coming down pulls the bottom train up.
3: Awesome, awesome.
1: Thanks so much.
2: No problem. Thank you. Cheers.
1: Right then, let's go on it.
0: Let's go. Hey, they put grass on the roof. Cool.
1: It's turf, Sam, not grass.
0: Okay, they put turf on the roof. Cool. Katie, look, it's the compost display.
1: Oh, yeah.
0: You know, this is an awesome idea. No more wasting food.
1: Yes, great for plants and much less to put in the rubbish. Right, Sam, I'm going to go and sit in the wind seat. Are you coming?
0: Sure. After coming here, are you planning to change anything about the way you live?
4: Yes, absolutely. I love the idea of the turf roofs. They're beautiful, it's a great idea.
0: What did you think of the compost display?
4: I love that too. I'm going to try that at home. I'm going to put leftover food on the compost. It's better than putting it in the rubbish.
1: It's amazing what you can learn here, isn't it?
5: Yeah, you realise you can use alternative sources of energy at home too.
0: Mm. Well, thanks a lot. Really nice to meet you.
4: You too.
1: Bye.
2: Bye.

0: really inspiring. So, where to now?
1: What a great idea, putting turf on the roof.
2: Yes, the turf, el césped, keeps the house warm and plants and insects can live in it.
1: It's very clever. I should try that on my roof.
2: But you live in a ground floor flat.
1: Oh, yes. I forgot about that. Anyhow, did you find the answer to the question? It was, what type of energy does the Cliff Railway use? Let's watch it again.
0: Oh, excuse me.
3: Hello.
4: Could you tell us what mechanism the railway uses?
3: Well, it's quite simple, really. The tank in the bottom train is empty. We fill the tank in the top train with water. And the weight of the top train coming down pulls the bottom train up.
2: So the answer is the Cliff Railway uses water power.
1: That's right. Do you think one day all cars and trains will use water as fuel, like the Cliff Railway?
2: Yes, maybe. One day they will.
1: Yeah, let's hope so, especially if they use seawater.
2: Well, it's time to say goodbye. See you in the next programme of That's English.
1: Yes. Bye-bye.